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talk for days. I'm too impulsive. It's true that I'm a people pleaser. Why are you the only I can't please? I gave you everything on me.